slowly sinking, like many others did before me. When some tune hit my ear with a set

This is the legend of a man who dedicated his life to the service of humanity and country.

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The water was cold, still it shrunk. No need to read the care label. You added some softener.

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0: Sticky like nearly dry paint.
1: This off science stare.
0: Nursing your face.
1: Anticipating the sly.
0: Tis
1: pinch.
0: I
1: flinch.
0: Of pain.
1: Everyone blank.
0: In accident awe.
1: As the car
0: crash.
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0: glass.
1: Dust.
0: Straight up settles on your raw muscle tissue.

You know, when you're looking at everything, it's such a gift to be able to look at something and to love it for the sake of it. And nurturing and maintaining that is one of the hardest tests of any pro, much less for anyone to find, right? What is the Beethoven who never found his piano or harpsichord or, right? And like, so for me, I had an intuitive yearning. The skating was for me. No one was pointing me, telling me what to do because I have such a visceral push against being

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The last radio is playing. Seen a shooting star tonight, and I thought of you. 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

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Can I get you now? 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

She says, come and hear your dirty little sound. 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Can I get you now, or do I have to hesitate? She says, touch my bonnet, touch my shawl, do not touch my waterfall. How long do I have to wait?

sits down at the end of Lonely Street at the Heartbreak Hotel. Yeah, it's always crowded, but you can still find some room where broken-hearted lovers do cry away their gloom.